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9: 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Come me know, say, I play music for your cars. Unique reggae mix show. Yeah, man. I play music and let's talk, you know. Yeah, man. So just tune in and keep it locked to that. Because you don't know, say, I can't trust thing I go on. Selassie, Jah, Rastafari.

0: Blessed love, this is Lucian Aja Messenger and you're in tune to DJ Pause and the unique reggae mixture. We pause for a cause.
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1: 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Original John Mouse talking. Some at the bomb, me sing like.

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1: Everything's gonna take its rightful place. DJ Pause is gonna take his rightful place. The children will take their rightful place. Greetings and blessed love. 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
0: I forgot she was coming in there. Thank you, Helen.
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0: Oh, what an intro. Big up, Mr. Chicken George and everybody else. Mixcloud, as I will get to you shortly. As I was saying, last week's show, I did the top tens of the billboards in 1996 and 2006. And I did say this year, for this show, that I would play tracks that I think will be played in 30 years' time. So these are tracks from all over the place. Classics that we play now that I figure will still be played in 30 years' time. And tunes from around about the 21st century that I think will still stand the test of time. So we're going to start off with Cleo Soul, wonderful artist, and Self.

staying with the UK, we're going to go over to Sampha with Spirit 2.0. Life will catch you.

And remember, if you want to send in a dedication or request, all you have to do is hit me up on WhatsApp on +44 7897 976 105.

Yes, it is a bit of a different show to the usual Essential Selection. I'm playing you songs, not all of them obviously, but songs I think will hold the test of time in the next 30 years. I'll be in my wheelchair.

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I feel like I'm a now. I feel like a bust down. When I shine bright, blind is up now. In the cut, big black truck, sacked up. You can pick it up now.

Barry Manakido with me. From the back, she giving me, and I ain't even pull my pants down. Jump in the box and slide to the other side, it's always a man down. Draw down, hands in the air, make one move, get down. Giving out smoke so long,

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With surround sound. Now, 30 years ago, if we danced to any kind of African music, it was high life or pure African drums. In this century, we've managed to catch hold of a load of Afrobeats, and this is one track that definitely will be celebrated 30 years on, in my opinion. We don't

Now, the reason I chose that track was because obviously India Irie is going to carry on forever and ever. But obviously, within the last few years, we've had to have something called the Crown Law, whereas Black and Afro-Caribbean people, we have had to have a law to protect being able to grow our hair naturally. So I think the content of the track itself is what I think is going to continue, and hopefully that message does come across that we're not what our hair is. Leave the hair alone and look at the people inside.

It's Sunshine Anderson. She's heard it all before. For way too long, way too long. If you just rocked up, you are tuned into the Essential Selection Show with me, Jazzy P, on Genesis Radio Birmingham. And today is a follow-up special, so I'm playing the tracks and artists that I think will survive the test of time within the next 30 years. So what I want some of you young'uns to do, or maybe old'uns even, if you're still around in 30 years' time, get yourself onto Mixcloud, pull this mix up and see whether or not these artists are still making tunes at that time. Now, this next track is a timeless track. It's going to go across the centuries, and different artists will perform it all the time. I'm not going to tell you what it's called, but it's Jose James and Layla Hathaway. I don't need to tell you what it is, do I?

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0: Excellent. She is in concert also. Unfortunately, I'm not going to be able to go, which is a bummer. But just in case you've only just joined me, we're in the second hour of the Essential Selection Show, and today I am playing artists and tracks that I think will be fixes of 2056, 30 years time. Let's see if these tunes do stand the test of time.
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0: Now, I played a couple of potential ladies anthems earlier, but this one most definitely, I mean, you can't beat a live concert anyway. This is the first one from her. It's Erykah Badu and Tyrone.
1: Sisters, how y'all feel? Brothers, y'all all right? See how y'all grooved it.

Tony Braxton and Kem. Now, this is one track that I hope. This is a solo artist, Miss Hill Street Soul, and this is one tune that I do hope lasts for another 30 years.

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4: 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Yes, me, Mr. Goldie. TWC, Task Crew, Metalheads, all the way, baby. Keep it locked here with Jazzy P.
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0: 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The sound of Birmingham. 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
1: Hello, good morning, hope you're well. It's Tuesday the 19th of March, I'm Ben Monse, and this is your morning report. Here's what we've got coming up for you on today's programme.
2: We're seeing that there's plenty of demand in the market and people are just looking for that value of where they can go, whether it's in school holidays or outside of school holiday times.
1: In a bid to escape the British weather, many of us are taking holidays sooner in the year and being more spontaneous in booking them. Lucy takes a look at how people's holiday habits are changing.
3: A fraudster did turn up to somebody's address dressed as a police officer, holding a fake badge, and that's really intrusive. That's really scary. And it just shows the level of sophistication that these criminals use.
1: Have you ever heard of courier fraud? Don't worry if not, because you're not the only one. Holly talks to fraud prevention expert George Holland about this worrying scam which is on the rise.
4: It really hits home when you can see the impact of something that's a military grade, anything can have on children, families. That for me was a bit of a shock.
1: And a pizzeria, a poisoning, and Putin. There's a new TV documentary exploring the full story behind the 2018 Salisbury poisonings. Lisa takes a closer look at the event, which is still shrouded in so much conspiracy after all these years. But before we get going, let's see what the weather has in store for us today. After a wet start for some this morning, that early rain should clear fairly quickly, leaving a mix of sunny spells and scattered heavy showers throughout the day. Some of those showers could turn thundery at times, with the chance of hail as well, and it'll stay fairly breezy throughout. There'll be highs of 18 degrees. Into tonight, showers will gradually ease through the evening, although a few will linger in western areas. It'll stay breezy, fairly cloudy, and on the mild side across most parts. Right, let's get going, and we'll start by taking a look at some of the other stories making headlines today. In the newsroom is Frankie.
5: The Prime Minister will assemble his new cabinet for the first time today after insisting he will not walk away from Downing Street. Keir Starmer will hold the meeting without Wes Streeting for the first time and remains under pressure from his former Health Secretary and Andy Burnham. Pollings suggest the Mayor of Greater Manchester would be Labour members' preferred option for leader. Three men have been killed in a shooting at a mosque in San Diego. Police say two teenagers opened fire at the Islamic Center of San Diego. Both were found dead in a vehicle nearby. The incident is being treated as a hate crime. Donald Trump says he's holding off a planned attack on Iran at the request of his Gulf allies. They believe a deal to end the war could be reached soon, although the US president is telling his forces to prepare for a large-scale assault on a moment's notice. He's also warning Iran to act quickly, or there won't be anything left for them. More than 12,000 drivers have been caught drug driving on at least three separate occasions in the last 11 years. That's five times the number caught repeat drink driving over the same period. That's according to new RAC analysis of DVLA data. Rod Dennis is their spokesperson.
6: Drink driving, I think, is a very well-known issue. People have heard a lot about it. It's the sort of thing people talk about. Drug driving, much more under the radar. So to see that nearly 41,500 drivers have been convicted of drug driving more than once is really pretty shocking.
5: And Luke Littler, Ella Toon and Cynthia Erivo will be among those receiving honours at Windsor Castle today. Dance prodigy Littler says it's a real honour.
1: Thanks for that, Frankie. Turning our attention to the morning papers now, and the political theme continues to run through a lot of the front pages today, with, as you can probably expect, one name popping up again and again, Andy Burnham. The Guardian says Burnham has promised to change Labour after being given permission to run in the upcoming Makerfield by-election, while the Financial Times reports he's pledging to reverse privatisation and austerity measures. According to the Times, the Greater Manchester Mayor would actually beat Keir Starmer in a head-to-head Labour leadership contest, fuelling more speculation about his future ambitions. Not everyone's impressed, though. The Daily Mail accuses him of making what it calls two major U-turns during the same day. They say he's changed his stance on both Europe and tax hikes. Meanwhile, Keir Starmer himself is on several front pages. The Daily Telegraph says the Prime Minister has hinted the UK could one day reopen the Brexit debate and potentially even rejoin the EU, although he stressed that that would be years down the line. And the Daily Mail reports Keir insisting he won't walk away despite renewed calls for him to resign. Away from Westminster, the I paper says HS2 has now cost around £100 billion, making it the most expensive railway line in the world. The Daily Express leads with polling suggesting two-thirds of Britons want to keep the pensions triple lock, despite growing calls for it to be

0: to a first Premier League title in 22 years with the winner against Burnley last night, although the German was perhaps lucky after VAR decided not to upgrade his yellow card. A lot of debate online about whether a red card should have been given. I'm sure it hasn't escaped your attention that it's almost summer, which means lots of us will be hopping on planes, trains or boats to get away. But it seems people are going earlier on in the year and booking in last minute. Many are jetting off for May half term, scrambling to escape the rainy weather. Our reporter Lucy spoke to Casper from Travel Agent on the Beach to tell us about changing holiday habits.
1: We've seen bookings surge by up to 40% with another spike in the last few days, so we've really seen families scrabbling to escape what we think is a little bit of uncertainty about the weather. Although I looked this morning and it looks like we might be blessed with some sunshine for Bank Holiday Monday, but looking into next week, it all looks a little bit mixed. And I think, you know, that uncertainty encourages people to get away. And if you have a look at Tenerife, for example, I was looking this morning, 27 degrees every day next week. So it's not surprising to see people wanting to get away.
2: And do you think there's any benefit to booking holidays last minute, or is it just the same as booking ahead?
1: Yeah, I don't think there's any real compromise at the moment in booking those shorter lead time holidays. We're certainly seeing certain customers choosing to do that. And I guess, look, you can have a little bit more certainty about the weather and things like that. So, yeah, there's plenty of value out there in the market at the minute. For example, we're seeing packages to Turkey from £175 per person. So if you're looking for value and you do want to, that certainty of sunshine, can understand why people are making that last minute choice to get away.
2: And you know, at the minute there is a bit of pressure on the cost of living. Do you feel that families are still prioritising getting away?
1: Yeah, I mean that can't be denied. We understand that obviously that the cost of living crisis can mean people have to make choices. But what we're seeing is that whether it's families or couples or anybody, the UK are definitely still prioritising their holiday. Whether that's taking some inspiration, searching for your next break, or booking a holiday for the summer or a last minute getaway, we're seeing that there's plenty of demand in the market and people are just looking for that value of where they can go, whether it's in school holidays or outside of school holiday times.
2: And what's your advice to get the best deal at the minute?
1: In terms of looking for the best deal, it's a little bit of what real value means to you. You know, that might be a hotel with the best water parks or all inclusive or a close transfer from the airport. Everybody has a slightly different version of what great value means to them. But as I said earlier, what we're seeing at the minute is there is plenty of value on offer for plenty of destinations in terms of short haul beach holidays. So it's a little bit of what you fancy. You know, I was in Benidorm 3 weeks ago. The strip was as busy as ever. The sun was out. And, you know, if you know where to look, you can still find a beer for a euro. So there's plenty of value in plenty of places. You've just got to decide what it is you want the most. A great time to get away, I think, and make sure that you avoid any of that rain if it's going to turn up next week.
0: Now, here's something you might not have heard of: courier fraud. Well, it's on the rise, with scammers pretending to be from the bank or even the police to trick people into handing over bank cards, cash and PIN numbers. Now, this is mostly happening to older people. That's according to analysis from TSB. The bank says nearly 9 in 10 victims are over 70, and in most cases, people are losing more than £15,000 on average. In one case, a fraudster dressed as a police officer turned up at an elderly customer's door and used their card to spend almost £8,500. Our reporter Holly caught up with fraud prevention expert George Holland and began by asking him what courier fraud is.
3: So courier fraud followed a pattern that we see criminals target customers quite often who are older and sometimes more vulnerable. And it essentially follows a pattern where criminals impersonate banks. So they pretend to be banks or they pretend to be the police and persuade people to quite often post their cards or their PIN numbers, or even hand cash over to a courier. And in some instances, the fraudster in person.
4: Yeah, I read from your report that you're even starting to see people kind of dress up as police officers and go to the victims' houses. How are they supposed to tell the difference between, a genuine officer or somebody who's genuinely from their bank over the phone or over email, and a fraudster?
3: Yeah, Absolutely. I think

0: I think the key message is that the bank or the police will never request you to post or hand over any cash in any instance, regardless of what they're showing you or giving you. So if you're ever asked, it's definitely a scam. We did see one case study where a fraudster did turn up to somebody's address, dressed as a police officer, holding a fake badge, and that's really intrusive. That's really scary. And it just shows the level of sophistication that these criminals use to trick people to hand in over their cash.
1: How do you think that this can change? What do you think needs to be done? Is that just kind of education on the victim's side, or is that policy on some level? What can we do about it?
0: I think fraudster tactics are always changing, and I think they will always continue to change. The banks, we are doing an awful lot to prevent this type of fraud, and that's things like transaction monitoring and different patterns in behaviour, and that's a really good thing. But it does need one step further earlier on in the process, which is more preventative conversations and education. I guess what we understand is that these are incredibly traumatic and invasive scams for the victims, and with older people especially being targeted. In our cases, 9 out of 10 of the scams that we analysed were victims over 70 years old. And the reason that that is so high is because of the trust that this certain age group has with banks and also the police. And fraudsters know that, and they lean on that, and they use that to their advantage. And for lots of people that are listening, if there's someone or a loved one that they're able to help educate and pass that message on, that's a really powerful thing. And that all falls into the education piece.
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2: Welcome back. It was a story that shocked the world, the 2018 Novichok poisoning of an ex-Russian spy in Salisbury. 66-year-old Sergei Skripal and his daughter Yulia were left seriously ill after coming into contact with the deadly nerve agent. Dawn Sturgis died after she and her partner Charlie Rowley fell ill in nearby Amesbury months later, after they came into contact with a bottle also believed to have concealed the poison. A Wiltshire Police Detective Sergeant was also treated. Well, the shocking story is back in the limelight thanks to a new TV documentary, but what went on behind the scenes? How did the emergency services and the military respond to such a complex incident? Lisa Darville has been finding out.
6: It's early March 2018 in Salisbury, a seemingly ordinary day. Sergei Skripal and his daughter Yulia are found collapsed on a bench and taken to hospital. What would follow would become one of the most complex incidents dealt with on UK soil. The Skripals were poisoned with a deadly nerve agent, Novichok. It triggered a response from police, emergency services and military personnel, with defence playing a key role in safely removing contamination and protecting the public. Group Captain Chairs led the UK Defence decontamination process and explains what happened on that morning when he got the call.
7: So we're sitting back in the office, Royal Air Force Honington, the home of the Royal Air Force Regiment, and it was a normal day. We had activity going on. I had personnel from the wing down in Salisbury already to assist with the emergency response. So we knew something was going on, but not 100% sure what. Then I got a phone call from what is now MSHQ and our operations area going, Chez, tell me about what your wing does. So I unpacked what we did. We were specialist organisations and the ability to detect chemical agents as well as biological, radiological and nuclear, and then determine what to do. So I could tell this was something down the lines of a chemical agent, but it's still at that point we didn't know what. At the end of the conversation, I got a bit of a chill when the individual in question just said to me, okay, we need to change to different means so I can explain what we think it is. Well, that meant that it was so classified you couldn't talk about it on a normal telephone line. And that's when you start to go, okay, what's different with this? The head starts spinning. And it didn't stop for a couple of days, to be honest, as more and more unpacked of what had gone on.
6: Group Captain Chez and personnel from his regiment were quickly deployed to support the operation. Working alongside civilian emergency services, they conducted reconnaissance, sampling and decontamination across multiple sites, from public spaces to residential homes, helping ensure the safe removal of hazardous material without creating any further risk. Group Captain Chez says decontaminating people's homes was particularly challenging.
7: We train to conduct our tasks, our missions in a battlefield environment, not in somebody's home. And doing so takes you to your own home. And that's a, you know, that was a challenge for me in this particular one. You know, the going into the homes of DS Nick Bailey especially, and understanding the impact on his family, on his wife, on his children. I've been really fortunate. I've worked with the United Nations overseas when you look at conflict and how conflict can impact on human society and especially families, etc. But it sounds terrible that that was overseas. Doing that in the UK is something very different, and it's something I certainly wasn't prepared for. At the time, you compartmentalise it. You put it in a box. You say, okay, I've got that. There's something there, but I'm just going to park that for a second. It's not until the light of day after the mission when you come back and you go and you look around and you go, that's not on. The UK defence, that is a situation that we would not put on others. It really hits home when you can see the impact of something that's a military grade, anything can have on children, families. That for me was a bit of a shock.
6: The story is once again in the limelight thanks to a new TV documentary, which Group Captain Chez features in. He explains what he hopes people will take away from hearing his side of the story.
7: I think for me there's two things here. First of all, the really important message about the impact of conflict on human society. The impact of actions, small or large, and how they can really affect a person, a family, a town, a city. But the other thing that I'd hope to get across from a personal nature, I'm really proud of being in the military. I hope that the British public get to see that how their military has assisted them in probably a way that they didn't realise at the time.
2: 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I'm going to go back and watch them today, I think, because it's such an incredible story that just begs belief. The fact that that could be going on around us, spying events like that. Just a normal casual restaurant. Now, sadly, that does bring us to the end of today's morning report. I'll be back bright and early tomorrow with some more stories for you. In the meantime, I hope you have a lovely day.
8: 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Special Mix Media. In this week's news. With the growing protests from upset South Africans who allege illegal immigrants from Nigeria and Ghana are taking their jobs, the South African government has made a statement.
9: South Africans are within their right to protest against the spiraling illegal immigration challenge, but violence linked to those protests in the past is not acceptable, and law enforcement must deal with the instigators decisively.
10: The US government is now targeting fake foreign students who enter the country through fake companies and educational centers.
11: This is only the tip of the iceberg. Many of these employers include NGOs engaged in suspicious activity. We've discovered empty buildings and locked doors at addresses where hundreds of foreign students are allegedly employed. We found small residential addresses listed as work sites for hundreds of foreign students, yet no employees were present.
10: Like Achievers, Gigi, the Nigerian online buy and sell company, has enjoyed great success as business growth spreads across many countries in Africa, including Bangladesh. China's robot maker Unitree has released their GD01 human carrying robot. This $650,000 machine has a seat in its stomach that allows you to sit and control it to walk around the city or carry heavy things. International sensation Aisho Speed completed his Caribbean tour in Jamaica and voted Jamaica as having the number one KFC. Plus, many polls have ranked Jamaica as the number one stop of all his visits.
12: Let's try some Jamaican KFC. All right, Chad, let's see if Jamaican KFC banger.
13: Hold on.
12: Hey. Hey. Chad, Jamaican KFC. Jamaican KFC. Hold on.
13: This got flavor.
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When I'm in the mood for listening to big tunes, there's only one place for me. 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Yeah.

0: Yo, Lenny. Yeah. Now you see this station, original Genesis, you know, so them not play. Aye.
1: Original retro style.
2: I want tell you. A retro.

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See, for example, there are lots of guys who wear dreadlocks who is 1 million miles away from Rasta. They are like night to day. See? And I know the concept of Rasta means righteousness.

0: Well, this is Peppery, the real at Steppery. And right now, you are in tune to Genesis Radio Birmingham. Let them know.
1: Okay, people, this is Lover's Rock.
2: If you appreciate the music called Lover's Rock, then you're going to simply love this trilogy series of books and the real Jamaican love stories they portray, which is set against a backdrop of classic Lover's Rock songs weaved within the storylines. Lover's Rock, Let the Music Play is the first of the trilogy in which we meet Sonia, who leaves Jamaica for the UK to rejoin her parents. Will she remember her boyfriend Dennis? 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The unfolding trilogy is wrapped in African royalty, the transatlantic slave trade, slavery, and forbidden love. 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
1: Are you ready? I'm saying, are you ready?
2: Welcome, welcome, welcome to another edition

Millie. Super professional, he even has a tune out there as well. Called More of You God. That's it, More of You God. So, you know.

Welcome, welcome, welcome. My name's Elaine Smith, otherwise known as DJ Elaine, and this is the Great Vibes and Good Glorious Music Show. And you know, this week I'm so, so excited because I had a conversation with the promoters of the International Sound System Awards. The date has been moved, and it's moved to the 6th of March 2027. That's happening in Birmingham. But if you want to know more about that, then you will need to go to the website. Just tap in International Sound System Awards and you'll get all the information there. So in this show, we feature a number of DJs who've recorded their favourite tunes, I guess, or their DJ set and put it up online. And I've kind of like flicked through them and I've put together a nice playlist that I think you will full joy for this afternoon. Before all that, we've got to say many thanks to Lady Di, who brought Hezron that musical delight up to the CSEP Media Lab studios up there in Croydon, London, so that we could record an interview with him. In the meantime, though,

0: Hi, my name is Judith Jacob. And
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My name is DJ Jazzy, and I'm all the way from South Africa. Time to get you that party vibe. It's been a while.

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0: Sound system concept first became popular in the 1940s in the parish of Kingston, Jamaica. DJs would load up a truck with a generator, turntables and huge speakers and set up street parties. Tom the Great Sebastian was the first commercially successful sound system and influenced many sound systems that came later. Fast forward 20 years, and with the mass immigrations of Jamaicans in the 1960s and 1970s, the culture was brought to the UK. For these people, this provided a vital connection to where they're coming from. On tonight's program, we ask some of the legends and future legends where it all started.
1: Sound system is something where I can tell you about, but you have to feel. You see, that's the nature of sound system. I can tell you about sound system from now till tomorrow morning, but you have to feel sound system to know what sound system is about.
2: Sound system is just box, set of bass bins, set of mid-range, and set of tops, and you have them all spread around the room. I don't know how much stacks, enough man, depending on how heavy a man's sound is, how much stacks him have around the room. And them have amps, them have bass amp, them have mid-amp, them have tops amp, them have a preamp to control them all, them have EQ, equalizing or sound effects, you know, them have a different thing, but it's the power and the music, that's what really is sound is about, it's the power and the music.
3: Talk about the bass end and stuff. You know, reggae is a bass dominant music. Its melody is in its bass line. You know, I've always kind of said that about the music. You know, a lot of other music, it's not about that. Bass line is just there as a underpinning the rhythm and stuff. But reggae, it's all about that. So you know, we see our sound systems with all these big speakers and, you know, massive amps and all that, and we push them things hard to make people really, really kind of feel it. I don't really know how you can get that across to someone without dragging them by the scruff of the neck and pushing them in front of a stack of speakers and say, yeah, just check this. You know what I mean? It's like, boy, I think that's all you can do, and smile at them.
4: The love of music, that is the greatest. Because no man can pay we for what we do. There is no wages, there's no set wages for what we do. We have to love it, or we must be mad or something like that. But musically mad, you know?

0: only part of it, you know what I mean? Everybody's got their own piece. But our part is, it's different from the rest, you know? So we need to carry our part through, you know, because that's what we do, you know what I mean? And this is, and that's how we play our music. Every live band goes out there and plays their music. We play our music on the thing we've called sound system. They would call it PAs, you know? Ours is a sound system, you know?
1: There is nothing like presenting roots music to the people with the tool of a sound system. You know, PAs are great, and PAs are getting better all the time, you know, in in-house club sets and stuff. But, you know, with a preamp and an actual home-built sound system, the vibes are incredible.
0: Sound is doing its work because the way it brings the tune, the music over, it's totally different from radio or listening to it on the internet. You know, the music is amplified and there's emphasis on bass and mids and tops, and it just changes the whole aspect of the tune. So this is where sound is important, sound system is important.
2: So it's very different to a discotheque, where every discotheque sounds like a next discotheque. You know, you've got this DJ, that DJ, that DJ. If you listen to them, they'll all sound the same. But you know when you put Abashanti and a next sound into a dance, Earthquake, that you're getting two different sounds. Both of them have amplifier, both of them have speaker box, siren box, microphone, and both of them sound different.
3: Your own thing is your own thing, you know. You understand? And there's no way a sound, a system in a club is gonna sound half as good as your own sound. Trust me, you know? And the way, when your music drops playing on your own sound, the way you deliver it, you know? That is part of the, how the music sounds. You get to feel the music a certain way.
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3: you
4: sound.
3: You do your own thing.
4: Yeah. So yeah. When the next sound play, it sound like a song, but it won't sound exactly like you are playing.
3: That's your individuality.
4: Yeah.
3: Because that's how you sound. And every sound sounds different. No two sounds sound the same. Mm-hmm.
0: So some sound system brethren have, you know, like technical knowledge, you know, in terms of audio. So some of them can actually build their own amplifiers and build what we call a preamp, you know. And a preamp now is like a glorified mixer. But a preamp is something that you put your individual mark on your preamp.
5: Everything has got a part to play. In your selection, yes, it's got a part to play. The engineer has got a part to play, but the sound system is really the workhorse. Without the sound system, you're not going to get that feeling, that vibes, what everyone's looking for, you know?
6: The reason why sound system actually makes the music sound better is because it's like you're returning the music back in the studio, you know, because you've got all this equipment, you know, to help you to sort of make the music sound good. And even back then, the people that were building the amplifiers became superstars. Our builder was a man called Mr. Harold Pettigrew. And Harold became UK famous wide among sound system man as a amp builder, you know, for building perhaps the most famous preamp, you know, in the UK that we call it Magnum. It's Coxon Prem. It was the first one that we had a gunshot in it. It was back in the 70s. Whoa, Festus used to like bust this gunshot and the Magnum, a little preamp about that big, not very big. And that's what actually carried Coxon through our whole time from in the 70s up until like the middle 80s, that Magnum preamp. That was Coxon itself. I mean, if we lost everything else and we had the preamp, we were okay. The preamp always traveled in the car with us, in the front of the car or in the truck, yeah. That was the sound.
7: Well, I'm Mark. Some people call me Mostek. I build preamps for a lot of sound systems. UK, Europe, wherever, basically. Well, I've been doing electronics since as long as I can remember, 5, 6, I had an interest. Got my first Arduino at 12 and just progressed, but I always had an interest in music. So I always wanted to mix the two together, and that's how I got into building preamps. And I'd say around 2002, I started selling to other people. I don't know, I can't describe it. I can, even thinking back to a child, I can remember going to some parties and just seeing the look of the speakers and equipment on the stage. I didn't know anything, but just seeing it and hearing it, yeah, just something was born there. It's just like a seed was planted to learn more, get more involved. The sound, there's a sound you can get from preamps which I don't hear on a lot of commercial equipment. Or if I do hear it on commercial equipment, I've had to try really, really hard to get that effect. I feel with a preamp, certain types of playing or certain sounds that you want can come out a lot more easier. Like a heavier around a bass line, for example. One of the main things that will make preamp sounds different are the operators, yeah, because you've got, for example, one of my ones, you have a lot of different ways of EQing that you can use in different combinations that each operator finds their own particular way, and the same preamp will sound different in different hands.
6: The sound system are the protectors of roots music. Without sound system, I think roots music will slowly fade. Because these people on the radios and the radio DJs, they're not for roots music. They're not playing roots music. They're playing what they think the public wants to hear, and that's dancehall and that type of thing. So to keep roots music alive, you need to keep sound system alive.
8: There is a lot of kind of music that is unheard, you know, on the mainstream market, you know. So there is some music that's hidden to the public until, you know, people start identifying, well, what kind of music is this? And you say to them, yeah, listen to the words, it's roots and it's different, and sometimes it's digital, sometimes it's with a live band, you know. So, you know what I mean, you know, the symbolization of just the music alone, you know what I mean, is showing that there are music hidden that people don't discover.
9: The next one, you're in your record shops right now as we speak, as of this week, you know. This one also, Ras Nito. Listen.
10: It's tomorrow. Everybody there and things go on. So it all depends what they portray in their music, in their act, and what they try to put across to the people. Very essential. Very essential.
4: A true sound system is the man who goes out there with his full 100, you know? I mean, you have plenty of DJs who just walk around with a box of record, yeah? And he said, well then, listen, I'm a sound man, I'm a big sound man, and everyone is talking about this sound man with this box of record and things like that, but no one have ever seen that DJ string up a sound. Him don't know how to put a wire together. Him don't know how to put a box together. Him don't know nothing about the sound system. So how you can be a sound man? It's impossible, you know? So you have DJs and you have sound, you know? You have sounds. You have true sound system entertainers.
3: But it's a sticky subject because it contradicts itself.
4: Yeah.
3: Because the way the time and the way England run, mm-hmm. or America run, you can't really find a place to carry a sound to play out regularly.
4: That's right.
3: So for a DJ to say, I'm going to build a sound, half the time would be pointless because you've got nowhere to play. Because most of the places over here now, they won't let you carry their sound in the place. So you kind of have to use what they have. So it's not half the time is they don't want to carry a sound, but they've got nowhere to play the sound. you know. But then if your heart is really true to your thing, you find place to play your song. You understand? Because I had a man manage, so you know what I mean. So the thing's set.
1: Things in the UK are getting tighter and tighter. Laws and rules and regulations, you know, things like smoking ban, things like sound limit controls, and even festivals and stuff. It's all becoming more and more corporate and more controlled. And it can be quite difficult to get the chance to put a sound system in a club. The club owner will say, well, we've already got a really expensive rig. Why do you want to bring yours in and stuff? So, you know, the sound system is a continual fight and struggle, but everybody, you know, needs to continue and play where you can play.
11: What do with venues over here? They knock them down. So there's less venues to play at, you know? You know, like Leeds. Yeah, like Leeds here, subbed up in Chapel Town. This is a good venue. The next venue is down at University of Dub, London. And there was a place in Bedford before, and there's this, that, the other, and Birmingham, and but they build up and they puff, close down. It's very, very, very rare to have a place like this, so give thanks, we have this place, Justin. Bless, you know? So.
12: The energy that's generated in that space when a sound system plays is still very much based on having exclusive music to offer the crowd. You have to have things that they're familiar with and are to some extent commercial. You know, what we call warm-up music. But after a while, the people want to hear something different.
13: Special request to each and every one now.

0: We have to do all that. But to get a sign, Jack Trinity, we have to have dub, you know? Because we played a sign called, what's the name? Youth Man from Manchester in 1982. And we didn't have no dub plates then. And they laughed at us and said, how come you don't have no dub plate? Every song's supposed to have a dub plate. And they threw a dub plate over to us. They threw an old. Because to say yes, you need dub plate to play. So every since then, we said, yes, Motown, we have to get dub plates because we have to. Because we're going to play a lot of sound and all got dub. So we need dub.
1: And the only time you would hear them dub plates is on the sound system. And if you come out, if you have the right links, and then yeah, that's how you started to get dubs from Jamaica and things like that. And people who was going back and forward. And then, you had people come back and forth in Jamaica and they give you a master, master tapes and, that's how things started to come around. And then, so, the dub plate them time was very important or whatever, guys, just to let people know what was going out and maybe coming out on the street in a year, 2 years' time.
2: It's like I'm supplying a lot of songs with dubs now. So it's, imagine now, it's the same in back in the day, where Tubbies would concentrate on who's playing out the most, I would have thought, and supply them with dubs, because obviously they want to be advertised in England so that they can sell records. So certain sound systems would get access to the big studios in Jamaica.
3: The great King Tubbies, me and the great King Tubbies, we were good friends, we worked together for quite a while. And King Jammies, Bunny Striker Lee, Niney Observer, your name is Scratch Lee Perry, all the important guys who are in the industry. So we start dealing directly with the producers and the artists, and we start getting the songs them directly, not even as special, but as pre-recorded songs.
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3: Like, there was quite a few songs. When Channel One started out,

hear me, son, man, if you know, say, Baby Boom straight out of Rebel World Records, representing for Elaine Smith, otherwise known as DJ Elaine Smith. And you can check out her website at www.elainesmith.com. Elaine is spelt E-L-A-Y-N-E, smith.com. Elaine, you know you're the musical queen with the musical brain. And you know when the music hits, you feel no pain. Baby Boom representing. Check it out. Zing.

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1: Lioness Promotions presents Mr. and Mrs. Vinyl, Episode 1. A night when four married couples show off their musical talent and we get to find out how well they know their spouse. On Saturday, the 11th of July, 2026, at the luxurious Gentings Casino, Temple Street, Wolverhampton, WV24AQ. Witness, for the first time, four couples from London, Birmingham and West Bromwich battle it out for a cash prize.
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0: kicking off the show today with Change and Change of Heart, WEA Records 1984. Hello, my name's Clive Brady, back with you on your radio. 2 hours of serious music for you, classic jazz, funk and soul. Let's crack on. 81 now, RCA Records. I'm in love, Evelyn Champagne King. Welcome to the show.
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0: beaming out around the world. Clive Brady with you. 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
2: 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Meanwhile, Daz, 1976.

0: That's a band called Brick, back to 1976, Bang Records, and a track called Daz. Let's do some of the Facebook hellos for this week. Dot Boyle in Cardiff in Wales in the UK. Ben Owen in Colwyn Bay in Wales also. Hello to you, Ben. And Frederick Clark. You don't say where you are, Frederick, but thanks for getting in touch. Who else we got here? Beryl Hannon, Michael Fisher in London. Loads to do this week. Thanks for joining me on the show every week, guys. I really do appreciate it. Back to 1980. Let's keep things going. MFSB, Philadelphia Records. Mysteries of the World. Jazz, funk, and soul. It happens every week for you.
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0: That's a typical track from the mid-70s, 1976, not even 3 minutes long, about 2.5 minutes long, I think. That used to happen in the good old days. Windy City theme from the Windy City Orchestra. Now, she surely is a complete icon of soul. Gladys Knight and the Pips, CBS Records, 1980, Taste of Bitter Love.
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0: 1980, Gladys Knight. Quick couple of hellos to do from online. Nelson Diaz, hello to you. And Gary James. Don't forget, if you would like to get in touch, my name's Clive Brady, B-R-A-D-Y. Just look me up on Facebook.
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1: The man with lots of soul.

That's Billy Paul, 1979, Philadelphia Records, and Bring the Family Back. That actually is one of his later hits in 79. In the mid-70s, 74, 75, he had a big hit with Let's Make a Baby, bit of a ballad, lovely soul tune there. Dropping back a year, 1978, Cheryl Lynn, absolute classic, Got to Be Real. Absolutely love this. What?

0: Cheryl Lynn, 1978, You Got To Be Real. Let's drop back three more years, 1975, and an absolute classic from the Fatback Band.
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Well, if he was around in the 70s, mid-70s, you'll know how big that was. An absolute floor filler. The Fatback Band, 1975, Do the Bus Stop. Classic jazz, funk and soul all the way. Let's do some more hellos for you in the US. Sally Turgeon in Connecticut in the US. And Armando Pippo in Paris in France. Hello to you. Back to 76, The Emotions. I Don't Want to Lose Your Love. Classic jazz, funk and soul.

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Absolutely huge track from 89, Soul to Soul, and a track called Keep On Moving. My name's Clive Brady. 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A couple of hellos to do. Let's have a look. Alex Zanja in New York and Thomas Doyle in Palm Beach, stateside. Oliver Cheatham for you now. Only One Way to Love. Jazz, funk and soul all the way.

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3: 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Thank you so much to everybody who listens from the island of Grenada. I know you've been listening to the show for some time now. Thanks, guys, for supporting what I do. Also in Zambia, in Lusaka, in the continent of Africa. Everybody in Lusaka, thank you so much for listening. Right, let's do a little dedication. I had a message in the week from Tony in Camberwell, London SE5. He wants this, Cameo and Word Up. It's taking us into the second hour of the show.

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0: Wow. Welcome to the second hour of the show. Ronnie Scott's live. That's Roy Ayres, 1987 on Urban Records. And a track called Can't You See Me? So, welcome to the second hour of the show. Back to 1978. Let the Music Play and Charles Erland.
1: Clive Brady.

1982. That's Michael Wyckoff on RCA Records and a track called Looking Up to You. It's classic jazz, funk and soul all the way. My name's Clive Brady. Let's do some Facebook hellos. Sharon Hay in London, hello to you. Christopher DeLuan in Auckland in New Zealand, hello Christopher, way down under. And Kevin Haynes in Leicester in the UK. Don Blackman for you now. A track called Heart's Desire on GRP Records, 1982.

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6: 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And you're listening to the Clive Brady Show, the man with lots of soul, and he knows what to do with it.

1978. That's High Tension, and the track is called High Tension. Some more hellos to get through today. Nick Duffy in Leicester in the UK, hello to you. DJ Mickey B in London.

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0: That's a track that's become a bit of a soul anthem over the years. Fat Larry's Band, 1982 on WMOT Records, and a track called At Like You Know. Let's have some Dennis Taylor now. Love a bit of Dennis. 2003 on Dome Records. This is In The Mood.
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1978 on ABC Records, Al Hudson, and a track called Spread Love. A quick hello to Ihan Ali in Stuttgart in Germany. Hello, and thanks for getting in touch with me on the show. Going to have a little bit of a Willy Bobo classic now, but it's from a band called Side Effect. And the track is Always There, classic jazz, funk and soul. We're always here every week on your radio.

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2: 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Luther Vandross, 1983, track called Busybody, the man himself.

0: Luther Vandross, 1983, Busy Body, title track from that superb album. Now, we're going to do something different this week. The last 15 minutes of the show, we're going to dedicate it to some real musicianship and some real jazz funk. We've got Stanley Clark and Ronnie Jordan on the way, but first, Miss Joyce Cooling and a track called Expression. You're going to love this.
1: This is Clive Brady.

0: Joyce Cooling. Remember that name. Track's called Expression. Quick hello to Daniel Zondervan in Amsterdam in the Netherlands. Hello to you.
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0: Track number two of our three jazz funk songs to end the show this week, Stanley Clark. This is a track called New York City.
8: Clive Brady.

That's number two of three jazz funk tracks ending the show today. Stanley Clark and a track called New York City. What a bass line on that. That's just about it from me. This has been the Clive Brady Jazz, Funk and Soul Show around the world. I'll be back next week on your radio with more of the same. I hope you'll be there. I'll leave you with this. Ronnie Jordan and a track called Heaven. I'll see you next week. Bye-bye.

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1: 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Witness, for the first time, four couples from London, Birmingham and West Bromwich battle it out for a cash prize.
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0: speaking. I mean, I say big up a man like Mikey Don on the Genesis Radio. Yeah, man, of them youth that start the show. Anywhere them go, everybody know. I'm of the flow, man. Mikey Don, original. Robert Lee said that when I take back talk. Boom, boom.
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4: 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Yeah, man, man, this is Kenny Smith representing for Mikey Don live on Genesis Radio. 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

0: Absolutely tearing up the UK, two-time. 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
0: Right here on the Rebuy.

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1: Yes, this is my conversation. Always positive. This is the first song.
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1: We did it in a group called the Unix. 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

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Full fat audio and the crew. 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

0: Simple Simon, no watch no face. 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I'm going to feature Dennis Brown. 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Now hear me.
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1: Jah, within your thoughts.
0: Devin and Michelle down there in Peace Bondage.
1: Your heart, yeah, walk with.
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1: Now, yeah. Live a bright now, yeah.
0: Hope we've all.

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1: If you appreciate the music called Lovers Rock, then you're going to simply love this trilogy series of books and the real Jamaican love stories they portray, which is set against a backdrop of classic Lovers Rock songs weaved within the storylines. Lovers Rock, Let the Music Play is the first of the trilogy in which we meet Sonia, who leaves Jamaica for the UK to rejoin her parents. 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The unfolding trilogy is wrapped in African royalty, the transatlantic slave trade, slavery, and forbidden love. 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

0: track, we're talking M, Status, Walk Right Up. And coming right up behind Duran Bonar, Hello, brand new Kyle Dion on his way.
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0: Lucky Night Lovely. And the musical loveliness continues as we give you brand new Nick Barrett. Been doing so well releasing independently for the last few. Pete, this is called Shadow Work here on the Sugar Radio Show.
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In its entirety, it can get no better than that, can it? Nick Barrett, Shadow Work, and we continue on this deep dive into fresh new black music, Blue Lab Beats, featuring Lizzie Birchie, one of the hot tracks off that brand new album. Get your ears all into this one.

0: friends of mine. Stephen Russell Hearts teaming up with John B on production for Lovers Reunion. Very Michael Jackson-ish in places. I guess the timing is key with everything Michael Jackson around us at the minute. Have you seen the movie yet, by the way? I still haven't made the effort to get to see it, but maybe I will see it whenever the time is right.
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0: Time's right about now, though.

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And this is brand new from The War and Treaty. 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

0: duo The War and Treaty, the first fruits of their new labours, Don't Say Goodbye.
1: This is exclusive.

Truly giving you tomorrow's classics today. Greg Blackman there from his upcoming One For Her EP, that joint, Hold On Girl, fresh for your ears only.

And quite deservedly so, you know. Right, we are one tune away from unveiling this week's killer cut to take us there, brand new Moises Dos Santos, Soldade. And he's brought some friends to the musical table, Arthur Verakai, Linda Dawn, and Theo Croker.

0: round of applause, if you will, for this week's Killer Cut. A time we feel set for very big things around the world of black music over the next few weeks, maybe even months. From his upcoming new album, due via Compost Records, Christian Prommer, featuring Leona Berlin. Forthcoming single, Struck, due in a couple of weeks from the album to follow, towards the back end of 2026. Now this is a serious, serious production, musically outstanding, quite deservedly Killer Cut status, and another Killer Cut to come on the very next journey that is the Sugar Radio Show.
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1: 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A night when four married couples show off their musical talent and we get to find out how well they know their spouse. On Saturday, the 11th of July, 2026, at the luxurious Gentings Casino, Temple Street, Wolverhampton, WV24AQ. 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
1: 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B14 7BB, starting at 7 p.m. on Saturday the 14th of March, 2020. The entry is free, but just remember to leave a little tip for the DJ. 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
6: an everlasting... Today's jams and the best of old school, y'all. 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

I'm here to remind you that stress and anger is the leading cause of autoimmune diseases in Black women. It was a lot to say, but I'm here to tell you that you need to take a break. If you can't fix it, let it go. And if you're angry about it, deal with it. Mm-hmm. Because stress is killing us. That whole strong Black woman thing, it was made to set it. It's a setup, basically. So stop it. Ask for help. You know, detach, let go, whatever you got to do. But we out here dying of autoimmune diseases because we are trying to carry the weight of the world and help everyone but ourselves.